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0: One of the most exciting cities in the world. 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

broke, feeling like the vote get delayed. Late, so better lay low. Scheming on pops money ends my whole shit. The low pro hoe should be cut like an afro. What you saying, huh? 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How do you know? Me and a crew.

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0: There is nothing wrong with your radio. Do not attempt to adjust it or change the station. We are in control. We will control the frequency and amplitude modulation. We will control the super retrodine matrix. We are in control, baby, so keep your hand off the knobs.
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3: I know you're out there. I can feel you now. I know you're out there. I can feel you now. I know the future. I came here to tell you how it's going to begin. I'm going to show them a world without rules, without borders or boundaries. A world where anything is possible.

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0: 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Maar we starten dit uur met Michael Jackson uit 79. 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